0: Subject was GOA. We'll be tonight.
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0: 39, 55
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0: Suspicious subject, area Black Bear Diner, 1161 East Clair Avenue. They're advising that a possible WMA had a large knife. Last seen 20 ago, day on any 417. Last seen walking westbound towards Sinclair gas station. WMA wearing a gray hoodie and jeans.
1: Multiple attempts, negative answer today.
2: 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You can terminate the incident. Patient's been RCT.
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2: 62,
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0: 9355.
1: Stated. This is 10-4-3 that just called. This subject of resident was causing a disturbance inside the restaurant. They're advising a group of subjects had to hold them down and remove them from the business. They're just requesting to make contact with the subject.
0: Stated.

0: standby.
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0: 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Alpha sub 2, okay.
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1: Copy your verbal 14, check the welfare. 449 West All Star. 449 West All Star. 10-5 is third party. Everybody, she was on the phone with her sister and there was a verbal heard. The males grabbed the phone from her. Everybody needs possibly HPD. She was 1076 in a black Nissan.
0: 35.

0: 34, 77 flying.
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0: 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Gonna be the son's girlfriend that's causing 415 hitting the windows of the vacant residence. She's possibly 6 frames. I shouldn't be wearing a yellow pink top and jeans.
1: 34.

0: Commercial alarm, 2335 South K King. Coming from the North Shot Motion. The EC was requesting dispatch. How are you not responding?
1: 31. 60.

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1: With a report, can you also clear the pending 21 and send it to my queue as well?
2: Awesome.

0: Okay. Code 4 to BOL is going through 103. 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There's two of us on dirt bikes creating dust.
1: Step 4. When do you have yet?
0: Sorry, 3, 4, 10, 4.

0: 91 75 Twist, 43. We have an additional RP advising that they're now on scene and the male is choking the female.
1: Oh, and I copy. We'll be 76 shortly.
0: 10-4.
2: Tulare 7-10, 10-23.
1: 91, just for 1043, we've been held back by a disabled vehicle on Tulare and Jay.
0: 10-4.

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1: 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It'll be a vehicle versus a dirt bike.
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1: 10, 4.
0: Sam 80, same traffic.
1: Sam 80, 10, 4.
0: Bullet 24, same traffic.
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1: 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Thank you.
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0: Verbal 415, 426 South Randall, 426 South Randall. The RP is a family member. Advised that she heard a verbal over the phone. The female half is HPD. It'll be the last of the
1: 34. 37.

1 copy in row, MDT, Central Possible Gas, like at 2401 2401 Tahoe, cross of Turner. RP advise a small gas coming from the dryer that's inside the residence. Attempting to evacuate residents at this time, nothing further. Grid 52C Charlie.

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0: What's the follow-up medical one on 1342 East Cerritos? It'll be a 4-year-old unconscious and possibly not breathing. The RP was having difficulty answering questions. We transferred them over to CCAS.
1: 31. 60.

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1: It'll be 31.
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0: 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Murphy's advising possible non-breather.
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0: 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Patient's ETOH, grid 31 Adam.
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0: So gas leaking from a dryer. Gas has been shut off to the dryer. Occupant has been advised to contact Hotel Gas. 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Turning course.
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1: Battalion 67, go ahead.
0: Is there any reports of a grass fire in town?
1: Battalion 67, that's a negative. It's going to be in Visalia area.

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1: Truck 65, copy available. That's a negative.
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0: Go ahead, restrict your side.
1: Just be advised, we have a, there's a fire in the area of Visalia on the south side of the city. That could be what you're seeing.
0: Six side, copy. Thank you.

0: Southbound 50 by Tory. Riata, 911 hang up on the address on All Star and call back. The RP stated that there was a 415, however, code 4 now, and the sister was just retrieving property. Did you want units to respond or go ahead and clear that?
1: Do we have 21 for the sister?
0: Negative. Just the RP.
1: Let's have a unit call the RP, see if they need our assistance.
0: 10-491, Slayer, can you handle that?
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0: Prior to the address of 1150 East Ash, I'll refer to showing 1160 East Ash. There was a verbal heard on the line. Where is something to get further?
1: Sorry, sir.

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1: Check side, copying around MDT for medical aid at PNR 680 680 East Marriott, room 104C Charlie for a hemorrhage, 84-year-old male.

0: 3188 clear. Receiving a 242 O Ocean and O'Neill, O and O'Neill. UP advising a witness, three subjects assaulting another male. Associated vehicles, a small gray passenger car. Victim is going to be a WMA in a black tank top. Getting further.
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0: Mall's being it. Sam 80, sir, are we attempting contact?
1: Affirm. Can you show me in park traffic on the 700 block of East Mariposa in the South Valley?
0: Sam, boy.
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0: 9568971. Tampa. 3188, further 1043, she's advising all subjects are WMA and black tank tops, no further.
1: 70,
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1: 34, chat 4. 3175, Tulare. 5. Receiving a 273D in progress at Chick-fil-A on 2977 Market Drive. I'll be advising a male striking a 3-year-old juvenile and holding her down in the parking lot in the dirt. Associated vehicle is a silver Ram pickup.

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0: 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I have a 28 associated, 72052 Henry 3, the 2022 Ram pickup, silver in color.
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1: receiving a 1010 531 Topanga. 531 Topanga. That's going to be the address across from that, advising four subjects in a physical in the front yard. Three females, one male.
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1: Tap, boy.

units responding to Topanga. One possible victim is now walking away westbound, a BMA in a black shirt. Female subjects appear to have gone inside the residence.

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0: 242 just occurred, Blackstone and Elm. Blackstone and Elm. RP is 1096, however, advising that he was 242'd by a subject and is bleeding. However, he's somewhat uncooperative. No further at this time. He advised he's walking southbound Blackstone.

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1: That one.
0: Flare 6, confirm that the address across from?
1: Across from 531.
0: 10-4, we have 532.
1: 10-4.
0: Flare 31, 1023.
1: 31, 10-4. 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

Chat boy.

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1: 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I copy out with 3.
0: Calaria, 88, advising I'm in the south of Lowe's.
1: Tampa. This is Tampa.
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0: 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You need anything further?
1: 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Negative on the crime. Break, Tillery, we'll be 10-8.

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0: 31. What's the status with that subject?
1: Just left the area. He declined medical and any assistance from us. He's 1096.
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Recall, 242 report, 709 South T-Tom, 709 South T. RP3 contacting, now advising as a broken nose.

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1: 31.
0: He's code 4, he's not requesting medical. He is 10-8.
1: Chaplain.

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Recall at 709 South T-Tom. Subject's recontacting on 911, advising he's now requesting EMS to respond for stitches. He's on 21 with TCAD now. He's uncooperative with them.

0: one responding second gate at this time for medical aid. 709-709 South Pete, Tom, could be for an assault. Station does have a laceration to the nose grid at 41 D David.
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I got subject line on 911. He's hitting. He's refusing to come out to talk to you guys.

0: 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At 1022.
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0: 10-4.
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0: 10-4. So it's 1043 RP advising the subject just left, unknown DOT.
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0: 62, truck 65, battalion 67, traffic accident, Clarion Cross.
1: The statement force of a vehicle rollover area, Clarion West, Clarion West. I'm trying to get further.
2: Sorry,
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2: Drop 65, is that the same as 60, the one at 6022?
1: Verona, 3477, you can 1022, it's going to be the same.
2: 3429, 7728.
3: Clear, it's down 1023, start medical, it's going to be in De Ochoa parking lot. It's rollover.
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0: 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There's an eastbound route to the Ochoa business. They're advising they saw someone running inside that business. Eastbound route in a white team seat.
1: Advising route, with, I'm out with the driver and a female passenger still inside the vehicle.
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1: Tulare, divert 1023, I'll be blocking traffic on Tulare and cross.
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1: Down 65, step 1. Engine 62, go ahead. Suspicious, sir. Barsley, Blackstone. Going to be Blackstone with that Barsley. RP was advised of a gray Chrysler 200 that possibly ran into a pickup and left. Two parties inside the suspect vehicle in a 415 physical. Advised that the passenger is grabbing the wheel. The vehicle is now northbound taking from Barsley. RP lost visual.
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0: Yes.

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0: 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You're not 10 16 25.
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0: 31 UTL 10A. Flyer 60 Kiva, is that case number?
1: Affirmative, 28177, 28177.
0: 10-4, thank you.

0: 31 clear. Please start towards report of Buffalo, structure fire in the area. Pratt, Sonora.
1: 31.
0: Temperature, we've seen reports there's going to be possibly a shed that's on fire.
1: Possible
2: structure fire area, Pratt and Sonora.

0: 1, truck 65, engine 63, engine 62 on traffic, battalion 67 on traffic, possible structure fire in the area of Pratt, Sonora. Being advised of a possible shed on fire in the backyard of a resident's house, possibly spreading to another resident's house. Stand by for further location.
1: Just let the tow company know it's going to be a full-size Chevy Silverado 1500 and it's on its driver's side up against the building.
2: Chapter.
0: Correction, better location of Pratt and Alpine for a possible structure. I see a shed in the backyard. They're advising it's going to be best for the alleyway access. Smoke and flames visible, possibly spreading to a different yard. We have multiple callers. So this will be the Sonora and Correction will be the Pratt incident. Reporting to David.
2: Sorry, seven, go ahead.
3: Adam, 846-7447.
2: Yeah,
0: I'm copy responding.

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1: 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It's going to be... Alpine and Crest.

0: Blurry Battalion 67. On scene, you got a single-story residential structure with fire showing from the back of the residence. It's going to be at 553 South Pratt. Battalion 67 will be Pratt IC. Brake. Engine 61, I'm going to show you a fire attack. Correction, Engine 61, Pratt, I see.
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0: It's gonna be some, looks like some gas, some flammable gases from a welding machine. They're just going off, so be aware of that.
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0: I'm going to put it at 2003. It's going to be at In and Out, 5091 East Prosperity. RP device is going to be a white Tesla, high rate of speed, almost fitting to the RP. The RP device had a 1-year-old in the vehicle with her.
1: 34.
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0: 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Both parties are calling in regards to the Chief Peace over property.

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0: Spanish speaking is advising that there is a female that came to her residence. It's 242 and her daughter at this time.
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0: Cap 1.
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0: 91 34th Clear, 1043 the first caller was not responding to language line. They disconnected. That's an additional caller, maybe a neighbor in the area, advising that they're in a physical in the doorway. Associate vehicle is a dark colored silver SUV.
1: Units copy.

also create a separate call for service. It can be for patrol checks, ongoing at the Oshoa. The clouds be sent to the yards down, and also the building might be exposed to the whole size.

0: Charlie.
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0: 35-31,
1: sir. 35-31. I'm at 415 verbal, 900 East Rankin, unit number 40. Female disconnect on PCSO. Call back to advising that a daughter is out front harassing her. Also advise to the victim of 261. She's advising of 415. This prior contact showed that the female has dementia.
0: Thank you.

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1: Go ahead.
0: Hi, do you just get back? Do you have a possible grass fire in the area of the homeless encampment at 1370 South O Street? Our pay advisor said dirt filled. Do you like to just send engine 63 for any additional resources?
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0: responded. Copy, brake engine 61, sorry.
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0: Engine 61, it's going to be a possible grass fire in the area of 1370 1370 South of Ocean, the homeless encampment. RP advised it's about a couple of feet wide east of the encampment behind a motorhome. Grid 50, be white.
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0: Be additional pending a commercial alarm at Mission Oaks School, the north side beam in a quad area. They're advising they have the cameras, there's three juveniles seen, possibly swimming in the pool.
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0: 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Go ahead. Were you able to locate anything?
1: Yeah, we located a small fire out here. It's out.
0: Copy. Break. Larry Show, Battalion 67, return to the fire incident.
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1: Solari Engine 61. This is a small debris fire. Been extinguished. We're available. Returning to quarters.
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0: one. Both units will be to me. I'll have the report.
1: Cap 491.
2: John Dave.
1: Go for units. 3491, how spacious serve to the transit center, 360 North K King.
2: What is it?
1: 360 North K. It's a female caller advising of a male civic chasing her.
2: We're already en route to you, ma'am. We're heading out now.
1: Advising us at BMA.
2: What is his name?
1: We're in a navy blue We the People shirt. Advised he has a fake tendering cue in his left pocket.
2: Units copy.
3: Controller 7.6, how do the ARP know that it's fake?
4: May I copy responding MDT? Could be for a possible dumpster fire. It's going to be behind Circle K 1394, 1394 North Cherry. ARP advised that she could see somebody intentionally lit the fire. She's advising it's about 6 to 7 feet wide and 4 feet tall, not threatening anything or spreading at this time. Good, 23 to Davis.

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1: 3410-4.
2: 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I believe we see her.

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1: 77.
0: 8 Scope 4, I'll be 10-8 with a 7.
1: Yeah, 4.
0: I can handle call 2-4, I'm in the area.
1: Yeah, 4.
2: Chile, Group, what's up?
1: 34, 10-4.

0: 10, have a stroller on fire, no exposure, handle with unit on scene.
1: And just you can say copy, at noon with a stroller on fire, can handle.
2: Blair, 77, 1023.
1: 37, 10-4.
2: Fires 1023.
1: 10-4.

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0: Clear, 31.
1: 31, go ahead.
0: So pull areas code 4, there's no juveniles in there. Show you any.

0: by plane. Can you copy that 911 and go to the Bridges for the area? Take
1: Claire and anyone, it's code 4-9 on the crime. Both subjects are 1086. Send on their way. You can show both hands tonight.
2: Fire's been put out. Are we 1080?
3: That's fine.

0: 91. Is that a recall on the Sequoia traffic? Affirmative. Stand 4, I'll be around.
1: Stand 4, 34, can you follow up?

0: Good.
1: 1043, opening a verbal 14. Yeah, the apartment's off Martin Luther King. The RP's advising her ex-boyfriend resides there, and they're in a verbal. He's refusing to leave, damaging property inside of the home. 77's the only unit available.
0: Tell where I can follow up.
1: 1047, charging you. Start that way. 1136, Martin Luther King, unit D, David.
0: 77. RP advised the juvenile went to the gym and he returned home. He's code 4. He's showing me 10-8. I'll follow up 77.
1: 10-4.
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0: Engine 62, just confirming if you're available at scene. We have emergency traffic.
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0: Sorry, copy.
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3: 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It's going to be the RP.
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1: 31.
0: Train starts with a no detail, 10:15. It'll be off of Santiago de Lago. They're advising a vehicle into a residence now. It's going to be an SUV and a female yelling for help. Sam 76 Play, did you copy that traffic?
1: Affirm, 31, tow 4 for tow 3. 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
0: Engine 62, copy. Truck 65, clearing.
2: Battalion 67, show me responding as well. And truck 65 responding as well, too.
0: Engine 67 and truck 65 responding. So vehicle into a resident area, Paseo del Lago and Voyager. So before we go into a residence, vehicle is smoking. 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Grid 24, D David, this will be the Del Lago incident.

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0: 6-7, 6-1, or 6-3. 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They need to make contact with the front of the residence. We've got a big dog here that's preventing me from getting the whole backyard. We'll set up some lighting and continue looking.
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4: 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I'll be 10-8 with 1050 report. I'll be en route to Del Lago.
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0: 6763, how do you copy? Go ahead for 6-7.
1: Okay, I don't know if you copy that update. We found the second occupant in the side yard, the west side yard of this house along the retaining wall. The numbers are going to be 1544. I'm not sure what the name of the court is. They're working them now.
0: Copy.
1: 6763 back. I'd like to see 61 for manpower.
0: Affirmative. Hillary, you copy that?
2: Hillary, copy.
0: Where's Sam 76?
2: Sam 76.
0: Log, contact the traffic unit. Sam 80 is an attempt to contact his unit.
2: 10-4.
0: Can you copy a downed light pole?
2: 10-5, go ahead.
0: It's 4671629, Edward.
2: 10-4.

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0: 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Should come back to Honda.
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1: Copy to
0: leg wheel. They just turned on Firestone from our knees. Next up, officer, they should be coming out for the DA.
1: Copy, you're out with them.
0: Detained.
1: One, I copy, one detained.
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3: 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I still need units here.

0: 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I'm on Firestone and Pasadena.
1: 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I need another unit over here at the 1050. We can't abandon the scene.
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0: 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Damn, 76, Vic, you have some tape.
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0: 10-4.
1: Did you happen to get photos of the backyard where the pedestrian was also at?
2: Negative.
1: 10-4.
0: Can you grab those photos? If you just want to stand by there, the vehicle's gonna come through, I'll grab those photos. I'm there now.
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0: 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Stand by for number.
1: Sorry, copy.

0: Military Battalion 67. Full number is going to be 4671629. E as in Edward.
1: Battalion 67, I copy 4671629. E Edward.
0: Affirmative.
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0: 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Go ahead and start me another ambulance, touch you.
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0: Yosemite Sanctuary. This is 1043. I have the RO of the vehicle landline on 911 advising that her juvenile Abraham had taken the vehicle without permission. She's possibly requesting a missing report. Did you want us to transfer to a Unit 21 or Hopper 25? How did you want to handle that?
1: You can have them stand by, wait for a call, a 21. What, get her location, her 1020 address.
0: Temper, I'm attempting to get her to come to 1019. She's out of the city.
2: Battalion 67, just be advised, we have Medic 874 that just arrived to scene with an additional coming from Visalia.
3: Copy.
0: Affirm, we have it. It's working.
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0: Affirm, that's it.

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0: 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He's the protected on an RO. Other than that, he's clear.
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2: I got one already.
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1: Just 1043, she was at 1019. She received a phone call and then left at a high rate of speed. I don't know if she was told of the circumstances and will be responding out there.
0: She's on the phone with the same number I've seen. I'll send you route 21.
1: 10-4.

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0: 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There's one. You can go 10-8-6. You'll be going 10-8 as well.
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0: 想成为一个义务伤病患者。77, I copy time of death, $0100.
1: Bud? Hey, boss, we're completed. It seems you want to meet us here with personnel or 63?
2: Go ahead and stay there. I'm almost there.
1: Copy.

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Can you 29 now? Confirm, go ahead. 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

0: 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I'll be 10-8 report.
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7th Larry. We have TCSO on the line. They're advising for code 4 to have the coroner come out.

1076, Sawyer. TCSO's landline, they were advised by Adventist about 77's 1144. Is it code 4 for them to respond out with the coroner, or do they hold off?

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1: 10-4, I'll get on 21.

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0: crime? Were you killing any subjects or units, Penny?
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0: Yes, copy.

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I'll be out of the traffic at Paseo del Lago in Vionnet.

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0: 34 Clary, can you copy the 594 in progress? 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
1: 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Chase, clear. 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
0: 1043F, 2415 is pending. 709 South Teton, 1096 subject in a 415 with a mother, and 300 blocks South Pratt with a female smashing vehicle windows out, possibly with a baseball bat. Just 34.
1: Tampa, I'll be cleared here, and I'll send one like a phone.
0: Tampa. Four, Tulare, you can start toward the 300 block South Pratt.

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0: 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I'm going 1023 on the vehicle fire.
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2: Copy responding MDT for vehicle fire. 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Nothing further. 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
1: 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Have access to some more yourself.

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0: Let's fully extinguish. I'm 10-8.

34 to Larry. 415, 537 Northwest at the Santa Fe Commons, unit E. Edward 303, E303. RP is speaking softly and not answering questions. However, advising a possible X is causing a 415 with her. And she's also requesting an ambulance and then put the phone down. Unknown circumstances. We still have an open line. Possible physical 415 now.

2834, Tulare 1043. She is advising 2735. No further. She disconnected.

0: 10, please.
1: He's like Edward 303 for assault.

0: be out of Ventus and call 20.
1: She did not advise. However, she wasn't answering questions.
0: No, of course.
1: Affirmative, prior 415s and 2735. Sam 76, 1022 that last. No contacts at that apartment.
2: Medical aid 537 Northwest. E like Edward 303. Start to stage for an assault. Grid 31C Charlie.
0: Do we still have our line?
1: Negative. She disconnected.
0: Can you attempt to contact her? Have her step off.
1: Chat boy. Sam 76, please.
0: Go ahead.
1: We do have multiple prior contacts with the RP, 242s and 415s.
0: Chapter, thank you.
1: Chile, receiving no answer.
0: Four, no one wants to do it.
1: Channel 4.

0: swimming at unit E303?
1: Affirmative. Yeah, it was 303.
0: What?

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0: Begin follow up medical 570 North Sacramento, 570 North Sacramento. RP's advising an 18-year-old male that's vomiting, ingested an unknown substance, unknown circumstances.
1: 34.

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1: They did not advise that they were staging. We can contact.
0: Yeah, 4, I'll let them score for them to respond.

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1: Copy engine, 62 responding, medical aid, 745-745 West Alpine, cross of Pratt, for chest pain, altered, grid 40, D. Davis.

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0: 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I'll be advising of male and female next to a church that are throwing items at each other. Male's in a maroon shirt, black hat on a bike, no description on the female.
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0: 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We're clear from the hospital out at 1019.
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0: 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One in a plaid button-up shirt and the other one in a shorts and a white shirt.
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1: Tab 4, the RP is leaving the area, and the white sedan is pulled over. I'll be out with it. It's going to be at Los Angeles and Tulare.
0: Tab 4, we have an RP pullover as well.
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It's going to be for cardiac arrest now. 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

0: 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Blair 4.
1: 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My driver was CNR, I'll be 10-8.

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LTA, Bartley and La Spina, Bartley and La Spina, two vehicles involved, no parties involved yet, unknown in the injuries.

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1: Jaguar.
2: Truck 65, traffic accident, Barkley and Lucina, 42 Charleston.

565 copy in route for traffic accident, Bardsley and Mustina, grid 42C. Charles, two vehicles.

0: 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I got one vehicle off the roadway. EMS at scene, checking for injuries.
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0: 6.
1: Okay, question carry the transit center 360 North Cape King. A report of an HFA Jean Shorts chasing a BMA with a PP

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0: Can you check the area, Mooney and Clover Meadow? Mooney and Clover Meadow, report of a 23-103, it's a black Nissan Altima, 289 X-ray, John Sam, 958. 52. 52, Larry, the RV followed the vehicle to a residential area, Aspen and Las Vegas.
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1: 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Just advise she's possibly at the Aspen apartments there, space 130.
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1: 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Were you aware of that?
2: 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I'm back in with another deputy. It's probably his partner. We'll go in front.
1: 10-4. Yeah, records is contacting us.

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0: 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Is there an EC?
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0: 959, 140 Madden, 140 Madden. At the Virginia RP advisor, the subject took a water cooler and AC unit from a house. It's an HMA, wearing a gray shirt, green jeans. This RP is a neighbor, also calling unknown if he's going to be making entry or not. He had a drill with him, and wearing a red handkerchief on his face. I'm still getting further.
1: 32.
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0: Can you do better?
2: Affirm. It's the last 10 at affirm.
0: Summer, she's 13 taking it on them. Can you confirm how bad it's for me yet?
2: 10-4. 78, Kevin.

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0: 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I'll be 10-8 from that. Can you show me an additional BFS for park traffic at 423 North Gem Street?
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Brakes 5230. 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
1: Seymour. 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Walked away from

0: And we're the Cirques on at Adventist.
1: The 7-year-old male has dementia, had an IV in his well, left walking approximately 10 ago. RP advised that he was in for hyperglycemia, and also the family wanted him to be placed in the open care form.
0: Sorry, I'm in the air. If you can just, if they have a clothing description, if you can put in the call.
1: All they advise is dark clothing, approximately 5'4", HMA.

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0: Is that missing? Did it say where you might be around to?
1: Negative. The address is on Berkeley. He left on foot. They don't have a DOT or anything.

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0: Walker?
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0: There is a HMA subject walking westbound on Prosperity, dark shirt, tan pants, walker, and it looks like he has something in his left arm.
1: Prosperity from where?
0: Frank.
1: Copy. Prosperity and F. Frank at the unit can go check him out.
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1: Vicente Martinez.
0: Copy.

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2: Affirmative. I was just in the area of Berkeley. I'll be back in route.

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Sam 72, let's log the streets that we're checking, the areas that we're checking.

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1: Be able to put it up due to temperature, but I can start that way.

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1: Me, and I'm pulling up now.

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1: Stand for. Sam 72, clear.
0: Go ahead.
1: This is 1043 Pennings, excuse me, 35 just occurred. Alleging of a possible 417 as well, the 1032, 1101 South Irwin, space 7J Johnson.

0: Да, проблема была.
1: He was last seen heading towards gym. He was also wearing a like white or really light gray sweater with a hood on.
2: 5650. Do we know what direction, if he actually went on gym or he was just walking that direction? I'm on gym now.
1: He was walking in the direction of gym, but they didn't see him turn on to gym.
2: 10-4. Larry 50, I'm checking, Jim.
0: 10-4.
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0: 10-4.
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0: go ahead and break and respond to Erwin.
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0: Flurry 129, I got him at McDonald's.
2: 129, copy at McDonald's.
0: Copy, good job. 55, can we let family know to come pick him up?
3: I had negative contact at the residence. There is one prior call at the 21, I'll try that.
2: The email appears to be at a neighboring complex or a residence in the area at a friend's house. Was instructed to stay where they're located. No, still getting further. 78 Larry, be advised now, he's going to be in the main office area now.
4: 10-4. No, 1-6-3-3.

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1: Confirm.
0: Whichever.
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1: Sam
2: 22, Sam 4. You missed
1: him
3: 23. Sam 4. Hello, 52, Sam 2, 43.
1: 52.
3: 22, Juvenile, it's going to be a large black semi-automatic gun, and there's still two juveniles inside the residence with mother and father.
1: 10-4.
3: Correction, three juveniles.
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0: 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It's going to be a dark blue GMC Acadia.
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1: Additional units responding. We're going to have a unit posted on the north side along Barnsley.

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0: 52. 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I don't know if she's not able to accept what calls. 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
1: Willicken.
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0: 10-4.

0: Unit 50. 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
1: I couldn't tell. The background was too dark. That, screen closed. I think the wind closed it.
0: Tabler, there is a older, juvenile in that residence that's got a shower cap in his head.

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0: Thank you.
1: Juvenile is advising of a DB. I'm going to have 32 and 55 behind the resident. Myself, 50, 70, and 52 are going to be in front. We have less people on a shield. And we're going to be giving some announcements, see if they'll come out and talk to us so we can check the welfare.
0: Stand for.
1: 78 in the office with the juvenile.
0: Stand 22, I copy.
1: Be a juvenile teenager son.

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0: They're advising verbal only. She left 30 ago. She's going to give us consent to do a welfare check on the other kids and for the 1032. She's advising negative on the 1032, though. For one surrender, the Kenan.
1: So what?

0: I may have not copied. Is he on parole?
1: Affirm on the last of Langley, CDC parole for 245.

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0: Go ahead.
1: First Randy, last Langley.
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1: One available, can you copy a 415 Spanish speaking RP? Separated at this time, 1150 South Morrison, unit 112. A civil issue.

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0: Stand for it.

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0: 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They calmed down. Negative on anything physical.
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